Like I said, now that's how we gonna kick off the 70s night. The night, let's go ahead and get in and jump into the 70s sound. The 1970s sound gave us soulful, funky, romantic, political, and just real music. You had artists taking R&B into so many different directions. You had groups who had unforgettable harmonies, musicians creating grooves, still being sampled throughout today. And some of the music we're going to hear throughout the night, you're definitely going to hear like, okay, you've heard this song before, but no, this is the original people who started, this is who started it all. If you were here last week, I definitely mentioned about the blueprint, about starting off where it all began and paying and giving back to the people who started it off. And it came from these people. It came from the people who actually took R&B and made it what it is. So we're going to listen to that throughout the night. And singers who can tell an entire story from just one song. And I mean, whew, some of these music, I mean, I can't even put the words with what I'm trying to say, because it's just so much in this genre, in this particular decade, that we can unpower. You can spend a whole entire radio show just off of 70s and just go in from one person to the next, to this group, and focus in on them. Because music has so much to offer, especially these artists that we're going to play and get into. And the one thing about 70s R&B, you didn't need all the extra production, the auto tune, the tuning this out, this high volume, making it, mixing it down. You didn't need all that. You just needed vocals, music ship, and the group spoke for itself. We're going to go ahead and jump into the next group. When we talk about groups, this is one of the legendary groups in the 70s category. We're going to come in with the Spinners with I'll Be Around.

Oh, that is a classic 70s R&B right there. This is the kind of music that make you stop at whatever you're doing just and listen. You just want to sit down and listen. Let's go ahead and transition into the 70s groove block. I mean, these artists right here, like I said, this is the one you hear at the family cookouts. You're going to hear at the family reunion. You're going to hear just when it's time to you're going to hear these songs. But let's go ahead and jump back in with Parliament with Flashlight, kicking us off for the 70s groove back.

Now, that's real funk right there. Now, that's when funk was really made and really came to the party. I mean, funk, that's that music right there. That's what I be talking about. The 70s came in with them heavy hitters, them bangers back to back, back to back, back to back. You know when you know it's a hit when you can sit here and listen to them and you just want to break out. I'm in the studio just trying to keep my feet from tapping, dancing all over this station. But yes, Parliament gave us that funk, and the Commodores gave us a record that still gets people moving decades later. I'm talking about something. It's not too long ago. I want to say maybe 2 years. I went to like a little, I was going to say like a little gathering and everything. And these people are like around, oh, younger than me, and they talking about the Commodores and the Parliament. I'm like, what y'all know about that? The same way people be asking me when I be talking about music. They be like, what you know about that? But hey, that's what happens when you listen to good music. It gets spread across the generations. But let's go ahead and jump back into the music. We're gonna take things, we still in our little groove, but then we finna get ready to transition. We're gonna get ready to play with Rufus with Chaka Khan with Sweet Thing coming up after this.

And that was is you that. And that was enhancement with it's you all that I need. We know every time we get on here, we got to roll with the punches with these songs. It's always something. But hey, that doesn't stop the music. But that is going to keep us going throughout the night. That was actually our 70s love and soul. Now let's get into 70s love and soul for a little bit. The 70s knew how to make a great, great, and I mean a great love song. You could not talk about love if you were in not being the 70s. Those two just, they go hand in hand. You have to know that the 70s, they came out with some extremely, extremely great love songs. And two of those that we just played came from that particular love category. And I mean, one thing a good 70s R&B love song gonna do, it's gonna tell a story. You gonna feel everything that they sink in. You're gonna feel every emotion, every lyric, every tear. It's gonna make you just wanna sit back and just cry or love on somebody or do whatever you need to do. But we're gonna go ahead and switch things up and get into the women of the 70s. I mean, we can't talk about 70s R&B without giving these ladies their flowers. I mean, these women brought power, soul, confidence, and the vocal that could fill a room without needing anything extra. And coming up, we can't start things off when we talk about women giving them their flowers. I mean, these women so deserving flowers. We gonna start things off with the highest, with one of the greatest. Miss Aretha Franklin's gonna kick us off with the women's of 70s with Rocksteady.

And that was Got To Be Real by Sheryl Lynn, closing us out for the women's of the 70s. We're going to get ready and transition into, that's going to keep us going, actually, until it's actually time for us to take our little break. We still, I have been playing for the first hour. If you're just now tuning in, this is Keep It G After Dark on UTARadio.com with The Real Makayla. And I'm playing 70s versus 80s R&B. And so far, we have covered so many heavy hitters. We have talked about so many different people who has played a huge part in shaping R&B and making it what it is today. Now we're going to get ready to transition into the 70s R&B. I mean, these people, I ain't going to say too much, because I mean, they make you just want to just, what you, yes, them people, these bands, I mean, iconic. I can't even say too much. I'm just too excited to get into it. You all know this group. If you don't know, well, now you know. You got to know who these people are. I mean, they brought us some great music. This group, I mean, he brought us, I mean, the most common sing-along you can ever think about. If you'll know them after I introduce them. But coming up, that's going to kick us off for the 70s R&B block, is going to be the Isley Brothers with Groove With You. And if anybody know, this is the song you play when you cleaning up the house. But coming up right now is Groove With You by the Isley Brothers.

0: And that was William Devon with, when I tell y'all, I can't get over this. I cannot get over this playlist. I had literally just got lost in my train of thought. And that happens sometimes. But that's actually gonna close us out for the 70s block. Again, that was William Devon with Be Thankful for What You Got. And I feel like that song is definitely something you got to keep in mind. You got to have that. You got to be thankful. We live in a crazy world and things ain't gonna get no better. Gas is high, everything high. We can't eat anything. We got to all this type of stuff. It's just so much going on in the world. So you can just be thankful that we're here, that we're living, that we're alive, and that what we do have. Because the cost of living these days is just, that's a whole nother conversation for another day. But again, that is going to take us out for the 70s R&B block. We have been spending the first hour covering the most iconic 70s artist that has definitely paved the way and shaped what we're getting ready to go into. But we are going to take a quick little break. And I mean, when I say quick, I mean quick little break. That gives you time to go use the bathroom, get some water, do whatever you need to do. But then you got to come right back, because the 80s, y'all thought the 70s was bad. Man, when I tell y'all, this 80s playlist is, we gonna be jamming throughout the rest of the night. But again, let's take a quick PSA break. We're gonna come back. We do have one request that we're gonna play for tonight, and then we're gonna jump back into the 80s. But this is Keep It G After Dark on UTARadio.com with the real Makayla, and we'll be right back after these messages.
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0: And just like that, we are back. Didn't I tell you guys it's going to be a really, really quick, really, really quick PSA break? That's what I meant. But let's go ahead and jump into the announcements. 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Also, you definitely want to pay attention, because Crash the Floor, this is their second time coming back. But I'm going to wait to drop that little surprise at the end of the show. So you got to stay locked in. You got to stay tuned in for the rest of the show to hear the special announcement regarding the first band that's going to kick us off for Rocktober. Again, that is going to start off October 2nd from 11 a.m. to 1 p.m. right here at Brussels Park. Hey, if you're not doing anything, just come by and have fun with us. Literally, we have a fun time every single year. This is my second year doing Rocktober, and I can guarantee you the music, the vibes, everything is just so fun. So in between classes and not doing anything, now you have something to do. But we do have one request we're going to honor tonight. Again, one of our loyal long-term listeners, shout out to Josh. Again, he requested this song. And this one of these songs, I'm glad he requested it, because this is still in our little docket. And this is going to take us out. And then when we do come back, just know we're coming back into the 80s. And I mean, we going to get into it. But go ahead, we're gonna play this song for Josh. Thank you again for just tuning in, always tuning in and supporting Keep It G After Dark. This song is for you. He requested Billy Paul with Me and Mrs. Jones.

And that was Billy Paul with Me and Mrs. Jones for Josh. Again, thank you for always tuning in and supporting Keep It G Up the Dark. We're going to take time to shout out all of our listeners that's been listening through the app and iHeartRadio. I appreciate you guys so much. Thank you for always tuning in and just supporting and showing this show love. I cannot tell you thank you so much again from the bottom of my heart. But that is actually going to close us out for our 70s. Now we are switching gears. Y'all, didn't I tell you guys when we was coming back from this PSA break and after we play this request that we are now, I would like to officially welcome you to the 1980s. The sound changed, the production got bigger, the funk got louder, and the dance floors got busier. And R&B started blending in with pop, funk, and a whole new generation of artists. And I mean, oh, this playlist, we are getting ready to shake things up completely. So you thought that was bad, man, wait till you hear what's on the docket for the rest of the night. So if you grew up in this era or you were alive during this era, you just appreciate true music, real R&B, real music, music that actually meant something, not all this stuff. No disrespect to anybody else, but not all this different type of we got going on. That's just one thing. But let's go ahead and kick things off. And who's going to kick us off is one of the most talented musicians, artists in the game. I mean, rest in peace to this artist, but he, I mean, you can't talk about him when not talking about, he really been around since the 70s if you want to add to him. But this man, I mean, multi-talented, can play any type of form of instrument and can sing and can dance and had a group. Coming up right now, that's going to kick us off for this 80s is going to be Prince with Adore.

And again, that was Prince with Adore, kicking us off for the 80s. We're going to go ahead, now that we have fully transitioned to the 80s, we're going to slow things down a bit. And I mean, we're going to really slow it in. And I mean, when you hear these artists, you're going to be like, what? We're going to get into our 80s love and devotion category, because underneath all this funk and the fashion and the big production, the 80s still knew how to make a good love song. And if you're listening on the app or on my Instagram or on the UTA, not the UTA radio, website as well as iHeartRadio, you can still be a part of the conversation. All you have to do is just tag me at The Real Makayla and let me know so far who is coming in with the better genre. As far as the 70s, who do you feel like had a stronger hit? Who do you feel like was in a better category? Which segment was your favorite? That type of thing. But let's go ahead and, like I said, we're going to jump back into the love. They still knew how to make a good love song. I mean, these love songs here is going to keep you, just want to make you be like, man, you know what? You're going to probably want to hit me through the screen, because the way I got this one queued up, we're not going to even prolong the time. Let's jump right into it. Coming up first, that's going to kick us off, is Can't Get Over You by Frankie Beverly and The Maze.

And that's going to close us out for our 80s romantic and love and devotion. That's real classic 80s love right there. I mean, real, real good classic. Let's go ahead and switch things up to our 80s superstars. Now, these are the 80s artists who are unforgettable. Household names, can sell out arenas with millions of fans and people falling out all over the place. I mean, showstoppers all by themselves. They don't need no backup. They don't need none of that. These are these type of artists. And I mean, oh, they're not just R&B artists. These, they hold multiple songs across multiple genres. And I mean, you cannot talk about 80s without talking about these two people who are going to represent this category. And we got to come it off, start it off strong with no other than the king of pop himself. Mr. Michael Jackson is going to kick us off with Billie Jean right now.

And that was Whitney Houston with I Wanna Dance With Somebody. Again, that is our 80s superstars. We cannot talk about superstars and not have these two in the category. If you're just now tuning in, this is Keep It G After Dark on UTRadio.com with The Real Makayla coming, and we're talking about 70s versus 80s R&B. We have just went in with the 70s, and now we are in the 80s block. And I mean, we have came in on a high note. Let's quickly talk about our 80s superstars. Michael Jackson gave us one of the most recognizable sounds of the decade. And Whitney, I mean, phenomenal voice, powerhouse, legend, queen, gave us some of the most beautiful dance field music that you could ever think about in this category. That is, you can't, like I said, the beat goes on and you already know what it is when you turn on these two. You know you just gonna be dancing. But speaking of dancing, let's go ahead and switch into the 80s groove that's gonna kick us off. I mean, you talk about groove. I mean, groove. If you came for the funk, this is now the time for you to go ahead and kick your shoes off. The records, these two particularly made you want to get out your seat. You have a whole section by yourself coming up. Who's going to kick us off? You know this group like the back of your hand. Again, this is cookout family reunion type of vibes. Coming up first is going to be Cameo with Candy.

And that was nobody but Rick James with Super Freak closing us out for our 80s groove. Now, when I talk about groove, that's real 80s groove right there. But let's go ahead and transition into our 80s R&B and new jack swing energy. I mean, these are the people who helped shape R&B to start getting us to ready to transition into the 80s. But we're not going to get into the 80s. I mean, the 90s. But these are the group that the music that and the sound that actually helped define it and shape the 90s R&B category. We'll get into that another time. But who's going to kick us off? You know this band too. I mean, you know this group. You should know them. If you don't know them, I do not know what else to tell you. But if you don't know, well, now you know. You're going to know tonight. Kicking us off for our 80s R&B and New Jack Swing is going to be a New Edition with Mr. Telephone Man coming up next.

And that was the deal, with two occasions closing, not closing us out, but just officially taking us out and closing us out for the segment of the 80s R&B and new Jack Swing energy. I mean, whew, we had some great heavy hitters. We had the groups, we had New Edition, we had Bobby Brown, and then we just had, again, the deal with two occasions. I mean, these groups right here, the harmonies, the music, it gave us everything more than just the lyrics. It gave us personality. It gave us a whole new swag that changed up the game and actually definitely shaped the way 90s R&B was going to look like. But we are now closing out. We're running, I wouldn't even say running out of time. We are at the end of our time here at Keep It G After Dark on UTRadio.com. I am going to give an announcement. If you stayed on for the full show, then you will now know. As mentioned earlier in our PSA break, in our little announcements block, October 2nd is going to be our first day of Rocktober, and Crash Through the Floor is going to start us out. This is their second time coming back, and they will be opening for us that day. However, next week, Keep It G After Dark is going to be different. It's actually going to be on the 24th. And if anybody knows, the 24th is actually going to be this upcoming, but next Thursday. So next Thursday from 7:30 to 9:30, Keep It G will be during that time. As well as Crash Through the Floor is sending James and Brianna to the show. So we will actually have a chance to actually sit with them and talk with them and actually get a chance to hear some of their new music, and also just be able to vibe and ask all the questions that I know majority of us have, but also just to get a better chance to know the band and know their music and know who they are, because you guys are going to be able to see them perform, but you also get a chance to understand who they are, understand who are these two particular people are and the role they play in the band. So make sure you tune in next Thursday, not next Tuesday, next Thursday from 7:30 to 9:30 to hear Crash Through the Floor actually in studio and actually get a chance to listen to me interview them. I'm excited to get a chance to sit down and talk with them and actually just get a, like I said, better chance to know them. I've seen them actually this is my third time where I will be seeing them. I got a chance to see them last October. I got a chance to see them at the Sweat Fest, and I'll be seeing them again this upcoming Rocktober. But having a chance to sit down and actually talk with the band is going to be an amazing, amazing experience. So you definitely want to be here for that. Again, 7:30 to 9:30 on next Thursday. But that's going to conclude us. We do have one more song that's going to take us out for the night. It's going to be Miss Janet Jackson with Rhythm of Nation. But that's who's actually going to close us out for the 80s. And that's how you do an 80s genre, from Prince to Michael Jackson to Whitney Houston to New Edition to Cameo. I mean, and the list goes on, from Freddie Jackson. We have so many, Frankie Beverly, Maze. I mean, this has been a true hit list for the 80s. The question still remains, who are you rocking with, 70s or 80s R&B? Who had the better genre? Me personally, I can't put them, they're against each other. So that's a hard one, especially with what they represent. 70s gave us soul, storytelling, live instruments, funk and vocals. Rather, 80s gave us innovation, production, dance, crossover sounds, and new artists. You hope you heard both sides. So now it's time for you to answer that question for yourself. Who had it better? I'm your girl, The Real Makayla, and thank you for listening and tuning in to Keep It G After Dark on UTARadio.com. I'll see you guys next Thursday. And again, closing us out is going to be Janet Jackson with Rhythm of Nation.

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0: Dude, you're still on your phone?
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1: But what if I miss something big?
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0: Hey man, just got back from the polls. 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
1: No, what's the point? 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
0: Well, hopefully you not voting wasn't in vain. 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
1: What? 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

UTARadio.com. 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

0: feel like everything about me is wrong. These voices tell me everyone is judging me. Why am I afraid?
1: Hey, welcome to the team. We're glad you're here.
0: Yeah, bro, don't get in your head too much.
1: Everyone struggles with insecurity. 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
5: Okay, what major?

0: Oh, shoot. I've got a ton of homework. I better get started right now.
1: Are you playing video games?
0: Yeah, why?
1: Weren't you just talking about how much homework you had to do?
0: Fair point. I should probably get to that, huh?
1: Yeah, probably. What? Popcorn? What are you doing now?
0: I figured I'd watch a movie before I do the assignment.
1: No, man. It's due tonight. Get it done now.
0: Okay. I'll get to it now.
1: Are you playing the bagpipes? You don't even know how to play the bagpipes.
0: Well, in the time I was supposed to be doing homework, I learned how to play the bagpipes.
1: I've got bad news. It's 12:01. Your homework was due at 11:59, right?
0: Oh, no, you're right. It's late. 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Procrastinating is easy to fall into. Get your work done early so you can relax later. This message was brought to you by... I'll finish that later.
1: Come on. What did we just learn?
0: Fine. This message was brought to you by UTARadio.com.
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0: Hey man, just got back from the polls. Did you ever make it around to voting?
1: No, what's the point? 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
0: Well, hopefully you not voting wasn't in vain. 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
2: This just in, the evil Wizard King wins the election by one vote.
1: What? How is that even possible?
0: You said one vote wouldn't make a difference, and now look at us. 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
3: 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Now it's just me and Final Quest Z3.
5: 2 hours later.
3: Yeah, this one's got two by a long shot. 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
3: No matter how old you get, bullying is still bullying. 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

0: Since 2022, Bigfoot sightings have been increasing at an exponential rate. 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

0: Hey man, just got back from the polls. 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
0: Well, hopefully you not voting wasn't in vain. 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
1: What? 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
0: You said one vote wouldn't make a difference, and now look at us. 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

0: I brought snacks for the study sesh.
1: Dude, what are you doing?
2: I'm playing Mario Kart. 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
1: Didn't you have an essay due tonight?
2: What's up ahead of you, man? ChatGPT's got me covered.
1: ChatGPT? Did you fact check it at all?
2: No.
1: It's called artificial intelligence for a reason. You mind if I take a look at it?
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1: Hey, isn't this essay for your journalism class?
0: Yeah, it's some gymnastics history type deal.
1: Can you stop talking? I'm trying to focus. 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You didn't actually turn this in, did you?
0: It's for you.
1: Dude, you can't AI your way through a college degree. That stuff is gonna come back to haunt.
3: Hello, this is Johnny Backflip, renowned inventor of the backflip speaking.
1: You both suck. 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

0: Hey man, just got back from the polls. Did you ever make it around to voting?
1: No. What's the point? 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
0: Well, hopefully you not voting wasn't in vain. 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
1: What? 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
0: You said one vote wouldn't make a difference, and now look at us. 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

0: Hello? Oh, hey, Ma, what's up? I'm sorry, did you just say Londoner expats living in Tucson are eating children's guinea pigs? No, I don't think Hurricane Milton was an act of aggression. What? How can a satellite dish catch prayers? Ma, what is your source for all this? WarriorPatriotMom.gun. Ma, we gotta talk about this. You're way too prone to misinformation. No, Ma, I'm not calling you a liar. I'm just saying that there are a lot of liars out there, Ma. People who will say anything for a like and subscribe. The next time you see something that makes you angry or excited and you want to share, just take a minute. Look at the website it comes from. 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Last week? Alright, love you too, Ma. Gotta go. That Bigfoot biopic is about to air. 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Google headlines. Read skeptically. Misinformation hurts everyone. 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

0: do the best. 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
1: Hi, I'm Tyler Stewart of Bare Naked Ladies for Artists Against Racism. Racism sucks. You know it does. We all know it does. 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All kinds of different people living together is what is great about this country. One of the things that's great about it anyway.
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UTARadio.com. Online, all the time. Here at the University of

right there. It's just a wonderful day.

0: Hey man, just got back from the polls. Did you ever make it around to voting?
1: No. What's the point? My one vote isn't gonna change anything.
0: Well, hopefully you not voting wasn't in vain. Let's turn the TV on and see if the results are in.
2: This just in. The evil Wizard King wins the election by one vote.
1: What? How is that even possible?
0: You said one vote wouldn't make a difference, and now look at us. We're doomed. Voting is important, and your choice could be the one that makes the difference for everyone. This message is brought to you by UTARadio.com.
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0: I'm Kevin from Better Than Ezra for Artists Against Racism. 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We're all one people, the human race. Let's finally realize that. 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

0: said it would not be a fair fight, and it has not been.
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fluids, varying currents in magnetic fields, can behave very differently from non-conducting fluids. Magnetohydrodynamics, or MHD for short.

ionized gas exists on Earth, too. But on Earth, there are also conducting liquids. The motion of a conductor in a magnetic field can induce currents, and these too produce J-cross.

0: You!
1: Who are you?
0: Do you remember the username at OGGamer67$?
1: No!
0: You called me a loser in my posts comment section.
1: How did you find where I live?
0: You posted a picture of your house on your profile, and I looked at your digital footprint.
1: My what?
0: Your interactions online, and you have a lot. Maybe your boss would like to know that you reposted a meme saying customers are dumb.
1: Wait, don't send it to her.
0: Too late.
1: Hello? What? You can't fire me for that. Please,
0: And that's not all. I sent a post you liked about not loving your boyfriend if he was a worm to your boyfriend.
1: What? No! Babe, listen, that wasn't me. I... Why did you do this to me?
0: Dude, you did this to yourself. What you put online is there forever. 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

0: Hey man, just got back from the polls. Did you ever make it around to voting?
1: No, what's the point? 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
0: Well, hopefully you not voting wasn't in vain. 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
1: What? 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
0: You said one vote wouldn't make a difference, and now look at us. 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

0: Hello?
1: Hi, Bill? This is George Dewey from up the street.
0: Oh, hey, George. How you doing?
1: Good, good. Say, I noticed you've been walking to work these days instead of driving, and I don't quite know how to say this,
0: But what?
1: But your butt. Your buttocks. Your butt. 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Have you recently lost it?
0: As a matter of fact, I have, George. 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
1: Well, it was kind of hard to miss, if you know what I mean. Anyways, would you like it back?
0: Would I like it back? No, not really.
1: So it's okay if I throw it out?
0: Sure, that's fine. Take it easy, George.
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0: Hey man, just got back from the polls. Did you ever make it around to voting?
1: No. What's the point? 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
0: Well, hopefully you not voting wasn't in vain. 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
2: This just in. The evil Wizard King wins the election by one vote.
1: What? 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
0: You said one vote wouldn't make a difference, and now look at us. 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This message is brought to you by UTARadio.com.
3: 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Why is this? 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

0: If generative AI were burning through all sorts of resources, dissipating fresh water only to have it come back down as acid rain, all the while heating up the climate, this disruption to nature is forcing all these wonderful creatures to leave from the safety of their habitat and into the crosshairs of our screens. 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

0: Hey man, just got back from the polls. 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
1: No, what's the point? My one vote isn't gonna change anything.
0: Well, hopefully you not voting wasn't in vain. 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

0: present to you three of the fiercest subjects ever assembled in the Cage of Doom. First, the brain-wrenching behemoth Algebra 2, weighing in at a mind-boggling 800 pounds. Foreign languages! 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

0: Dude, you're still on your phone?
1: Jordan, I figured it out. 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
0: That's it. 3 days of doom scrolling. 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
1: But what if I miss something big?
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9: The crowd's round, the gym.

Thank you very much, Dallas. I am Roberta Sway. This is Hotel 6. We're from New Zealand. Please go buy a 7-inch. Go buy a t-shirt. Out the back. I'll see you right there. Thank you very much, Deep Ellum 100. Keep the sounds of, like, Deep Ellum interesting and weird.

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0: I feel like everything about me is wrong. 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
1: Hey, welcome to the team. 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
0: Yeah, bro, don't get in your head too much.
1: Everyone struggles with insecurity. 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

0: Hey man, just got back from the polls. 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
1: No. What's the point? 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
0: Well, hopefully you not voting wasn't in vain. 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
1: What? 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
0: You said one vote wouldn't make a difference, and now look at us. 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

0: Oh, shoot. I've got a ton of homework. I better get started right now.
1: Are you playing video games?
0: Yeah, why?
1: Weren't you just talking about how much homework you had to do?
0: Fair point. I should probably get to that, huh?
1: Yeah, probably. What? Popcorn? What are you doing now?
0: I figured I'd watch a movie before I do the assignment.
1: No, man. It's due tonight. Get it done now.
0: Okay. I'll get to it now.
1: Are you playing the bagpipes? You don't even know how to play the bagpipes.
0: Well, in the time I was supposed to be doing homework, I learned how to play the bagpipes.
1: I've got bad news. It's 12:01. Your homework was due at 11:59, right?
0: Oh, no, you're right. It's late. Oh, now I'm gonna fail. Procrastinating is easy to fall into. Get your work done early so you can relax later. This message was brought to you by... I'll finish that later.
1: Come on. What did we just learn?
0: Fine. This message was brought to you by UTARadio.com.
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0: Hey man, just got back from the polls. 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
0: Well, hopefully you not voting wasn't in vain. Let's turn the TV on and see if the results are in.
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1: What? How is that even possible?
0: You said one vote wouldn't make a difference, and now look at us. 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

0: All right, last assignment submitted, chores done, and food cooked. Yes, finally time to go pick it up.
1: All right, enjoy. See you next time.
0: Yeah, see you later. Thanks so much again. Now it's just me and Final Quest Z3.
2: 2 hours later.
0: Yeah, this one's got two by a long shot. Oh, hello?
3: Hey, bro, how's it going?
0: Oh, dude, you gotta let me know when you're getting the game. I don't understand how they made this one so much better than two.
3: I meant on your hunt for a girlfriend, dude.
0: Did you call to say anything that's actually meaningful?
3: Yeah, bro. For example, when are you getting clothes? Maybe a haircut. I don't know why I'd bother. It's not like you can afford it.
0: Why do I even bother with him? Hello?
3: Dude, why'd you hang up?
0: Because I don't like being berated and insulted?
3: Wow, I didn't know you could take a joke. You know I'm not serious. Honestly, you're kind of acting like a bitch.
0: No matter how old you get, bullying is still bullying. Still push to stop bullying and speak up. This message brought to you by UTARadio.com.
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0: Hey man, just got back from the polls. Did you ever make it around to voting?
1: No, what's the point? My one vote isn't gonna change anything.
0: Well, hopefully you not voting wasn't in vain. Let's turn the TV on and see if the results are in.
2: This just in, the evil Wizard King wins the election by one vote.
1: What? How is that even possible?
0: You said one vote wouldn't make a difference, and now look at us. We're doomed. Voting is important, and your choice could be the one that makes the difference for everyone. 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Hey man, just got back from the polls. Did you ever make it around to voting?
1: No, what's the point? My one vote isn't gonna change anything.
0: Well, hopefully you not voting wasn't in vain. Let's turn the TV on and see if the results are in.
2: This just in, the evil Wizard King wins the election by one vote.
1: What? How is that even possible?
0: You said one vote wouldn't make a difference, and now look at us. We're doomed. Voting is important, and your choice could be the one that makes the difference for everyone. 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

0: I'm home.
1: I brought snacks for the study sesh. Dude, what are you doing?
2: I'm playing Mario Kart. You can join if you grab a controller.
1: Didn't you have an essay due tonight?
2: What's up ahead of you, man? ChatGPT's got me covered.
1: ChatGPT? Did you fact check it at all?
2: No.
1: It's called artificial intelligence for a reason. You mind if I take a look at it?
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1: Hey, isn't this essay for your journalism class?
3: Yeah, it's some gymnastics history type deal.
1: Can you stop talking? 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Why does it say in your second paragraph that the backflip was invented by Johnny Backflip? You didn't actually turn this in, did you?
3: It's for you.
1: Dude, you can't AI your way through a college degree. That stuff is gonna come back to haunt.
4: Hello, this is Johnny Backflip, renowned inventor of the backflip speaking.
1: You both suck. 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This message was brought to you by UTARadio.com.
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0: Hey man, just got back from the polls. Did you ever make it around to voting?
1: No. What's the point? My one vote isn't gonna change anything.
0: Well, hopefully you not voting wasn't in vain. Let's turn the TV on and see if the results are in.
2: This just in. The evil Wizard King wins the election by one vote.
1: What? How is that even possible?
0: You said one vote wouldn't make a difference, and now look at us. We're doomed. Voting is important, and your choice could be the one that makes the difference for everyone. This message is brought to you by UTARadio.com.
3: Hello? Oh, hey, Ma. What's up? I'm sorry. Did you just say Londoner expats living in Tucson are eating children's guinea pigs? No, I don't think Hurricane Milton was an act of aggression. What? How can a satellite dish catch prayers? Ma, what is your source for all this? WarriorPatriotMom.gun. Ma, we gotta talk about this. You're way too prone to misinformation. No, Ma, I'm not calling you a liar. I'm just saying that there are a lot of liars out there, Ma. People who will say anything for a like and subscribe. 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That Bigfoot biopic is about to air. 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Misinformation hurts everyone. 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

0: Hi, I'm Tyler Stewart of Bare Naked Ladies for Artists Against Racism. 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You know it does. We all know it does. Diversity is important. All kinds of different people living together is what is great about this country. One of the things that's great about it, anyway.
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0: Hey man, just got back from the polls. Did you ever make it around to voting?
1: No, what's the point? 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
0: Well, hopefully you not voting wasn't in vain. 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
2: This just in, the evil Wizard King wins the election by one vote.
1: What? How is that even possible?
0: You said one vote wouldn't make a difference, and now look at us. 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

UTARadio.com. 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All the time. Here at the University of

0: Oh, hello, sir. We were waiting for you.
1: So, did you see our catalog?
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0: Hey man, just got back from the polls. 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
0: Well, hopefully you not voting wasn't in vain. 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
1: No!
0: You called me a loser in my post's comment section.
1: How did you find where I live?
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1: My what?
0: Your interactions online, and you have a lot. Maybe your boss would like to know that you reposted a meme saying customers are dumb.
1: Wait, don't send it to her.
0: Too late.
1: Hello? What? You can't fire me for that! Please,
0: And that's not all. I sent a post you liked about not loving your boyfriend if he was a worm to your boyfriend.
1: What? No! Babe, listen, that wasn't me. I... Why did you do this to me?
0: Dude, you did this to yourself. What you put online is there forever. This message was brought to you by UTARadio.com.
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Yo, what's up, Mavericks? It's your DJ, Jazzy. I have you for the next, y'all have me for the next hour. We're starting out. It looks like we have an event going on campus right now, hosted by UTAXL. We got the Picnic Palooza over there by the architecture courtyard. So go ahead and check that out.

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For all my Mavericks that are on campus today, we got a poster invasion happening at Library Mall. That's going up until 5 p.m. today. It's going all the way through the week until Friday. And if you missed my earlier announcement, UTA Excel is hosting a picnic palooza. They have free food. They have some cool little totes for y'all to paint and even a photo op.

Los Angeles.

How are we doing, Mavs? Enjoying the tune so far? If you want to catch some live guitars this month, keep your eyes on the outdoor stage at Levitt Pavilion, right here in downtown Arlington. Ronnie and the Redwoods are playing a completely free outdoor show on September 25th. So that should be pretty cool.

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For all my EA Sports FC fans, if you've been gaming this week, you probably noticed the new massive soundtrack drop this week. We got some sounds like The Strokes, Interpol, The War on Drugs. We got a couple of those queued up for you next. Listen in.

0: Hello?
1: Hi, Bill? This is George Dewey from up the street.
0: Oh, hey, George. How you doing?
1: Good, good. Say, I noticed you've been walking to work these days instead of driving, and I don't quite know how to say this, but...
0: But what?
1: But your butt. Your buttocks. Your butt. I think I found your butt on my front lawn. Have you recently lost it?
0: As a matter of fact, I have, George. It's about time someone noticed.
1: Well, it was kind of hard to miss, if you know what I mean. Anyways, would you like it back?
0: Would I like it back? No, not really.
1: So it's okay if I throw it out?
0: Sure, that's fine. Take it easy, George.
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You're locked into the Alt Vault. Welcome back. It's Danny here, and somehow we have made it to Wednesday again. If your week has been dragging a little bit, trust me, I get it. But we are halfway there, so we're just going to keep pushing through. I've got 2 hours of alternative music to help us do that. We're going through the decades again today. We're going to be starting in the 90s, working our way through the 2000s, the 2010s, eventually getting into what alternative sounds like today in our modern era. I've got a little bit of everything today coming up. Some songs you probably know, maybe you don't. Some you might not have heard in a while, and hopefully a couple you've forgotten just how much you loved. We're going to get this started here with some Green Day, Basket Case, right here on Alt Vault on UTARadio.com.

That was Blind Melon, No Rain. And apparently my timing with that one is pretty good today. I saw a ranking on Collider that named No Rain the greatest rock one-hit wonder of all time. Now, personally, I don't know if I am ready to give it that title, but to me, it is a really good song. But I am curious, what would you pick as the greatest one-hit wonder of all time? Think about that one for a while we sit in with this next song. Let me know on the UTA Radio app. I'm reading all the comments, chatting with people if you feel like talking to me. But go ahead, what's your favorite one-hit wonder? You're still listening to The Alt Vault. 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

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We're about finished with those 90s. We're moving on to the 2000s. To kick it off, I have Incubus. This is Drive. Again, you're listening to Alt Vault. It's Danny here. Stay tuned.

DFW air taxis. Okay, so I saw this today and I want to know how everybody feels about it. You're tuned into the Alt Ball. It's Danny here. They are testing electric air taxis here in the DFW area. Yes, air taxis. They take off and land vertically, and right now they are testing them and collecting data for the FAA. So apparently sitting in traffic on the highway might not be our only option forever. So looking forward to that. Personally, I would need to see someone else test drive that before I ever consider taking one of those. So we're continuing on with the 2000s music. I got Gorillaz coming up for you. Again, it's Danny here. 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

Linkin Park finishing up the 2000s for us, which I feel is a good note to end on. We are making our way into the 2010s, and this is where I feel like everybody's definition of alternative kind of just gets more broad, more different. Depending on who you ask, you could get completely different answers for what song or artist they feel defined this decade. And I know for me, I have my own personal picks. You probably have your own. I would love to know what you think the 2010 alternative sounded like for you. Let's keep it moving here. I have Clarice Boo playing on UTAradio.com.

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1: That

All right, quick weather check, and I do wish I had something better to tell you, but it's September 16th, and we are still flirting with 100 degrees outside. We're under a heat advisory through 8 tonight, so if you are out and about, please stay hydrated, stay cool, stay shady. Texas, I love you, but please, for the love of God, just give us fall already, because I am so ready for it. We're going to keep with the music here. It's still 2010s. This is Bomb by Steel.

All right, the Lumineers are going to be finishing up our 2010s playlist. We're going to do a quick Rangers update for you since it is Rangers season. They picked up a 4-2 win over Boston Red Sox. So if you're a Rangers fan, there's a little something, you know, to feel good about today. But that's going to be enough sports for me because that was our

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1: How did you find where I live?
0: You posted a picture of your house on your profile, and I looked at your digital footprint.
1: My what?
0: Your interactions online, and you have a lot. Maybe your boss would like to know that you reposted a meme saying customers are dumb.
1: Wait, don't send it to her.
0: Too late.
1: Hello? What? You can't fire me for that. Please,
0: And that's not all. I sent a post you liked about not loving your boyfriend if he was a worm to your boyfriend.
1: What? No! Babe, listen, that wasn't me. I... Why did you do this to me?
0: Dude, you did this to yourself. What you put online is there forever. 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

All right, now we're in the 2020s, and this is probably my favorite part of doing the decades because we actually don't know yet which of these songs are going to be playing 20 years from now and which are just popular now. Some of them might end up being alternative classics for this decade. We're still figuring it out in real time because we're only halfway through the 2020s. But let's hear a few more of these more current songs that are being released today. 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It's Danny here on UTARadio.com.

The Marias are going to be wrapping up my set for me today. This has been The Alt Vault. It's Danny. I hope you guys have a great rest of your day, rest of your week. I hope everything goes well for you. Again, stay hydrated, stay cool. The summer sun is still with us for just a bit longer, but hopefully we'll get that fall weather soon. Thanks for tuning in. It's Danny signing off.

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0: Hey man, just got back from the polls. Did you ever make it around to voting?
1: No. What's the point? 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
0: Well, hopefully you not voting wasn't in vain. 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
1: What? 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
0: You said one vote wouldn't make a difference, and now look at us. 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

0: Hey man, just got back from the polls. Did you ever make it around to voting?
1: No, what's the point? 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
0: Well, hopefully you not voting wasn't in vain. 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
1: What? 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
0: You said one vote wouldn't make a difference, and now look at us. 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

All right, good evening, everybody. Welcome back to the awesome, like, 80s and 90s movie soundtrack. It's like, up first, like, we have, like, Fly Like an Eagle. It's, like, from Space Jams. Let's get it started.

All right, so that was like, it's like Video Killed the Radio Star from the movie, so The Wedding Singers. Like, and up next, like, it's You Spin Me Around Like a Record. It's like, I mean, it's like from Dead Alive, also from The Wedding Singers. So.

All right, that was The Power of Love by Celine Sadion. And then outside, that's from The First Wife's Club. Then up next, we have Iris by Goo Goo Dolls. What's this from? City of Angels.

0: All right, that was Steal My Sunshine by Lean, and that's from the movie. Go from the movies like 1999. Up next, it's gonna be like a commercial for like 10 minutes, and then I'll be back.
1: Hey man, just got back from the polls. Did you ever make it around to voting?
2: No, what's the point? My one vote isn't gonna change anything.
1: Well, hopefully you not voting wasn't in vain. Let's turn the TV on and see if the results are in.
3: This just in, the evil Wizard King wins the election by one vote.
2: What? How is that even possible?
1: You said one vote wouldn't make a difference, and now look at us. We're doomed. Voting is important, and your choice could be the one that makes the difference for everyone. This message is brought to you by UTARadio.com.
4: Think about Texas, the Lone Star State. 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
5: What?
6: You!
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6: You called me a loser in my posts comment section.
5: How did you find where I live?
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6: And that's not all. 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
5: 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I... Why did you do this to me?
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13: Oh, Don, why didn't I think of that?
12: It's over, Calculus. You're no math for my tricks and I.
14: You've traveled far, but this is as far as you'll go. For I have utilized the forbidden eye of the Proctor to monitor you, negating all of your precious cheats. Which means it's game over for you!
12: No! This can't be happening! If only I had trained instead of relying on cheating! I'm ruined!
15: Don't settle for academic dishonesty, because in real life, cheaters never win. This message is brought to you by UTARadio.com.
16: Sir, step out of the car. You been drinking tonight?
17: Officer, it was only 4 beers. It's not a big deal. It was an accident, and I swear I could still drive. I mean, I knew my limits.
16: Tell that to the judge.
17: Driving while intoxicated can lead to terrible consequences. The loss of your job for being arrested, or even worse, the loss of someone's life. Remember, drive hammered, get slammered. This message is brought to you by UTARadio.com.
18: Oh my god, we're finally at the beach.
19: This is so fetch.
18: Ugh, stop trying to make fetch happen. It's never going to happen. Anyways, fan me with that leaf over there. I'm going to take a little nap.
19: It's already a thing in Europe. Ugh, I'll be back.
20: Regina, help!
19: Oh my god, Gretchen. I thought you knew how to swim.
20: No, I just like taking pics in bikinis because I look so hot.
19: Here, grab my hand. You're an idiot, Gretchen. I got my new bikini wet just so I could save your sorry butt from drowning.
20: I am so sorry, Regina. Here, I packed another one just in case.
19: I owe you my life.
20: Don't let plastic in the ocean. It's bad for the environment.
19: This message was brought to you by UTARadio.com.
7: 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Well, ever since 2022 with the invention of generative AI, it seems that we've been getting more and more sightings of these strange creatures. Why is this? Well, I'll tell you why. With generative AI, we're burning through all sorts of resources, dissipating fresh water only to have it come back down as acid rain, all the while heating up the climate. This disruption to nature is forcing all these wonderful creatures to leave from the safety of their habitat and into the crosshairs of our screens. This is not only putting these magnificent creatures at risk, but you as well. So don't use AI. You don't need it, and the environment doesn't either. Save a Bigfoot. Save your community. Save your reality. This message was brought to you by UTA Radio.
0: All right, I'm back, and up next is Saved Tonight by Eagle's Eyes Cherry. It's like, and that's from

Okay, that song is from, like, the next Karate Kid. So that came out in 1994. And up next is Everybody, Backstreet's Back.

All right, that was like back in time, like from Back to the Future. Now we're back into the 90s, like starting with Tub Thumping from the movie The Wedding Singer.